dirt floor poor. Of course, that was back before the war. Yeah, your uncle and I made quite a pair, flying F-15s through hostile air. He went down, but they missed me by half. He'd always stop right there and say,

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0: But I was on my way to anywhere else when I turned 18. Cause when you got a fast car, you think you got everything.

save gas and them foreign jobs. Dad, I wonder if I ever let you down, if you're ashamed how I turned out. Well, he lowered his voice, then he raised his brow, said, let me tell you right now.

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Now, when I was a young girl, my dad warned me about the opposite sex. He'd say, yeah, that's just what you need, some crazy boy with wild ideas. You know what always happens next.

0: What time zone am I on? What country am I in?
1: It doesn't matter. It's 5 o'clock somewhere.
0: It's always on 5 in Margaritaville, come to think of it.
1: Yeah, I heard that.
0: You've been there, haven't you?
1: Yes, sir.
0: I've seen your boat there.
1: I've been to Margaritaville a few times.
0: All right. Well, that's good.
1: Stumble my way back.
0: Okay. Well, we just want to make sure you can keep it between the navigational beacons.
1: Between the buoys. I got it.
0: All right. Well, it's 5 o'clock. Let's go somewhere.
1: I'm ready. Crank it up.
0: Let's get out of here.
1: I'm gone.

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She said, honey, what would you do if you'd have never met me? I just laughed, said, I don't know. I could take a couple

Real Country Song Titles, number 133. I'd rather spend time passing a kidney stone than another night with you. At least with a kidney stone, you know the pain will eventually end, right?

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1: Honey, please calm down.
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0: Yoakum has set the team. He's got everybody ready to go, and he's going to step this off. Right-footed kicker kicking right to left here on Jim Renfro Field. 8:17 to go in the half. Tie ball game, 7 apiece. Yoakum approaches. He will kick. It'll be a low punching kick, and it'll be taken at the 1 yard line. That's going to be number one. That's going to be Condas Cherry. He's going to get through. He's going to find a seam. He's going to get across the 40 yard line, and he is going to fall ahead forward. What a return there, as he's going to get ahead forward to the Rebel 40, or sorry, the Tornado 46 yard line. And it'll be first and 10, Alcoa.
1: Not the outcome the special teams group was looking for. Coach Emery and company, a line drive to the 1 yard line. Condas Cherry able to march up the hash and eventually tackled by J.D. Melanson.
0: Condas Cherry, 5'8", 156, a senior. And that last mark, a senior, is what that was the product of, being a lot of football played by that young man. Three receivers to the right, none to the left. And Manu will take the snap. He'll hand it to Micah Jones. Micah Jones going to get free. He's going to fight his way forward, going to get the first down into Rebel territory. And he will be brought down at the Rebel 41-yard line. But not before he picks up about 14 yards.
1: Alcoa's offensive front able to seal the edge there on that left side to allow Micah Jones to hit that C gap. And he kind of trucks his way up near the 40. Tackle made, Chase Tucker, number 14.
0: Again, Alcoa also looking a little different on offense, a little bit more big back, and a little less kind of razzle-dazzle, just really punching at us right now. Looks like up front is going to be Reese Razor, Wyatt Wilbur, Quincy Prigmore, and J.R. Irvin. We'll set up. Got a five-man front here. Manu's going to be in an empty backfield to take the snap. He quickly gets it to Haynes Hawkins. Haynes Hawkins going to bounce off one tackler, off a second, and not the third. Dax Cole's going to bring him down, but not before picking up another 12, 13-yard chunk here. First down, Alcoa.
1: Manu and company going with a little dink and dunk play right there. Five-yard out route open in the seam. Initial contact was Calvin Stinson. He was on man-to-man coverage. Dax Cole has to come clean it up.
0: And just like that, Alcoa inside Rebel territory down to the Rebel 28-yard line, 7:03 to play here in the first half. Thomas Manu will clean his gloves, or clean his hands on a towel. He'll take the snap. He's going to play action to Micah Jones, throws out in the flat. It'll get to Jameer Dean. Jameer Dean's going to try to get outside, and he will be pushed outside and out of bounds. Looks like Chase Tucker escorts him out.
1: Had soft coverage out there on the left side on Jameer Dean, almost 7 to 10 yards off the ball. Number 16, Will Elder, came down to make the tackle.
0: Again, Jameer Dean does require a bit of cushion, as his athleticism really is a problem for a lot of defensive backs. Looks like Micah Jones is checking out of the game, walking off gingerly. And so we'll keep our eye on that. Again, the big back for Alcoa is a little limpy walking off. Looks like Manu takes a second to get the play. Now he'll break a small huddle. It'll be first and 10 at the Rebels' 18-yard line, 19-yard line. He'll put Condas Cherry in motion. He'll flip out in the flat. Little play action. They're going to get it to Cherry. And looks like all the huss and fuss is going to be for naught. It's going to be a penalty against Alcoa. And looks like what was probably going to be a delay of game got saved by a Brian Nix timeout. And so if we're going to take a timeout, Ben, let's take one with them. Elite Franks of Volunteer Home Mortgage timeout with 6:43 to go in the half. Alco on the move in a tie ball game, 7 apiece. Right here, David's Abbey Carpet Game of the Week on 95.7 Duke FM.
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0: Just a little bit. 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Come on. Welcome back to the David's Abbey Carpet Game of the Week right here, 95.7 Duke FM. I'm Wayne Kaiser alongside Ben Metz. 7 apiece, Ben, on the scoreboard, on the Denso scoreboard. But Alcoa driving inside the Rebel 15-yard line, first and 10 from the 14.
1: 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They started on their own 45-yard line. Micah Jones gets a 10-yard first down run, and they've continued to get those first downs.